0: Asculți
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4: What up? It's your boy TQ, still keeping it gangster around the world with my girl Sarah. Brand new diva.

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3: Yo, what do you want, man?
2: My girl just caught me.
3: You made her catch you?
2: I don't know how I let this happen.
3: But who?
2: The girl next door, you know? I don't know what to do.
3: Said it wasn't you.
2: All right.

0: 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It's hard to say that I'd rather stay awake when I'm asleep, because my dreams are bursting at the seams. Radio Transilvania.
1: Simți muzica?

If you had one shot or one opportunity to seize everything you ever wanted in one moment, would you capture it?